much, but I know what's true, and I know I've never had a friend like you. And you're almost 10, so the world.

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Oh, the liars in this room, I know them well. If I rest my case and I pass the test and they let me go, I swear I'll do my best. Tell my little friends outside I'm almost there. Tell my little friends outside I'm almost there. Tell my little friends outside I'm almost there. I'm almost there.

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They say that I won't last too long on Broadway. I'm gonna catch me

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I miss you so much I can't sleep. When I get home, I'm never leaving again.

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I love you still and always will. So if my song repeats, know that I'm stuck on you. Oh yes, I'm stuck on you.

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See if I find myself a project game. By the bus stop, sucking on a lollipop. It never stops, yo.